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1: 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We've got some severe weather now to the east of the metro. We're talking about southeastern Scott County, northeastern Smith County, and west central Jasper County under a severe thunderstorm warning until 8:30. That storm in the Raleigh area, moving north at about 10 miles an hour, could produce some 60-mile-an-hour wind gusts and quarter-sized hail. 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

0: 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The National Weather Service says flood warning is no longer in effect for East Central Hines, Southeastern Madison, and Northern Rankin counties. The heavy rain has ended and flooding no longer expected to be a problem. 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

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Hey, it's Victor Sosa. 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

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Just got a few more pounds to lose.

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Hey, it's Victor Sosa. Friend us on Facebook. You can follow us on X and Instagram, too. 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

0: In the choir stand. Where is that? 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
1: In the choir stand. 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
0: is
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0: Hey!
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0: 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Gotta keep watching.
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1: Yeah, man, moving along overnight shift. 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Here's Donnie McClurkin.

Somebody just need to testify to somebody next to them. 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
1: As we move along on the overnight shift, coming up in a few minutes, word of the day. Here's James Fortune. Yeah.

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2: 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And the Academy Award goes to Mr. BJ the DJ because he is acting up. 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

extending and stretching himself, not knowing that it was going to hit the charts. And did it hit the charts? It hit the charts heavily. 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

0: add this song to their rotation. So thank you to all the program directors out there. I really appreciate the support. I'm so happy everyone is loving the song. And I'm just thankful that God used me as a vessel for this project and the song and more to come.
1: I'm telling you, some great things happen here on the new Donnie McClurkin Show. And that's one of them, DJ T Storm. And he's going to have a project out later on this year. It's going to be a praise break project. And nobody can do it like T Storm. And the good thing, he's right here on the new Donnie McClurkin Show. So we're about to hit you with this praise break right now. Hit it!

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1: Israel and New Breed, you are good. Oh, yes, all the time. God is good and God is good all the time. 24-7, 365. Don't play with it. That's the way we're kicking off the party. Your early morning praise party with me, your girl, Sherry Mackey, on the station, giving you a chance to win $2,500. Right now, enjoy this classic from Commission, running back to you. Happy Ladies' Day. Okay.

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Work it out. 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
2: Sherry, the word that you spoke today had an enormous impact. I thank you for the encouragement, and I pray that God blesses you and keep building and keep preaching that word, keep speaking that word of encouragement to those who are out here in the vineyard trying to do what he has asked them to do. So I thank you for all that you are and all you will ever be. But give him all the glory. We always give him all the glory. Amen.
1: Amen. And to God be the glory. 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

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We appreciate you. You're inside the party, your early morning praise party with me, your girl, Sherry Mackey. Right now is Pastor John P. Key.

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Thank you for listening on the iHeartRadio app to the party. Your early morning praise party with me, your girl, Sherry Mackey. We've got today's word coming up, living in the rhythm of grace. Right now, it's Richard Smallwood.

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1: It's early morning praise party. I am Sherry Mackey. It's time right now for today's word, living in the rhythm of grace. Psalms 23:2 says, He makes me lie down in green pastures. He leads me beside quiet waters. You know, one of the most beautiful pictures of God in scripture is that of a loving shepherd. Psalms 23 reminds us that God is not only concerned about where we're going, He also is concerned about how we are living along the way. He leads us in green pastures and quiet waters, places of nourishment, a renewal, a rest. Yet many of us struggle with balance. We live in a culture that celebrates being busy. I'm booked and busy, constantly connected and always on the move. We push through exhaustion, ignore warning signs, and convince ourselves that rest can wait until later. Then we wonder why we feel drained, discouraged, and unmotivated. The truth is that God designed us to live with healthy rhythms. When Elijah, one of the greatest prophets in scripture, became overwhelmed and discouraged, God's first response was not to give him a lecture. Instead, God provided rest. He provided food and a time of renewal. See, sometimes the most spiritual thing you can do is to take care of yourself in a healthy way. When you're feeling weighed down, I want you to pay attention to your environment. If you're constantly surrounding yourself with negativity, it becomes difficult to maintain joy and hope. Instead, invite light into your life. Open the curtain. Spend time in God's presence. Listen to the uplifting music. Take a walk outdoors. Notice the beauty of God's creation. Spend time with people who encourage your faith and strengthen your spirit. God created our bodies with amazing systems that help us function well. Proper rest, healthy food, exercise, laughter, and meaningful relationships all play a role in maintaining emotional and spiritual health. These are not signs of weakness, y'all. They are a part of God's design for us. See, sometimes we pray for renewed energy while ignoring the practical ways that God has already provided for us to receive it. We ask for peace, but never slow down. We ask for clarity, but never create quiet space to hear God's voice. We ask for strength, but neglect the rest our bodies need. See, balance is not about perfection. It's about living in harmony the way that God created you to. The good shepherd knows when you need to move forward, but he also knows when you need to slow down. He knows when you need to work and when you need to rest. He knows when you need to be productive and when you need to be refreshed. Today, give yourself permission to follow his lead. Step away from unnecessary stress. Make room for joy. Create space for rest. Care for your body, your mind, and your spirit. When you live according to God's rhythm rather than the world's pressure, you'll discover renewed energy, clearer vision, and a deeper sense of peace. The shepherd is still leading his people beside the quiet waters. The question is, will you follow him? Oh, Lord. Father, thank you for caring for every detail of our lives, our mind.

Song says it's good to be alive, but it's best to live. Look at your neighbor and say, neighbor, it's good to be alive, but it's best to live. And guess what?

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1: It's your early morning praise party. I am Sherry Mackey. It's time for the Bible, y'all. It's time for the Word of God, the Bible Experience. And for those of you that like to read along with us, go ahead and open your Bible or your Bible apps to 2 Corinthians chapter 2. We're going to close it out today. 2 Corinthians chapter 2. Today we're picking up in verse 12. 2 Corinthians 2 and 12, ministers of the new covenant.
2: Now when I went to Troas to preach the gospel of Christ and found that the Lord had opened a door for me, I still had no peace of mind because I did not find my brother Titus there. So I said goodbye to them and went on to Macedonia. But thanks be to God, who always leads us as captives in Christ's triumphal procession and uses us to spread the aroma of the knowledge of him everywhere. For we are to God the pleasing aroma of Christ among those who are being saved and those who are perishing. To the one, we are an aroma that brings death. To the other, an aroma that brings life. And who is equal to such a task? Unlike so many, we do not peddle the word of God for profit. On the contrary, in Christ we speak before God with sincerity.
0: Like men sent from God. All right, family. We're going to pick up right there in the Bible Experience here on your early morning praise party with me, your girl, Sherry Mackey. Good morning.
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1: It's your early morning praise party. I am Sherry Mackey. It is time for topics that are hot. Well, if you like to cruise and travel like I do, there is a breach, child, that you may be involved in and you don't even know about it. Carnival Cruises, child. The Carnival Corporation announced this week that it has detected a cybersecurity incident where certain travelers' personal information may have been leaked. Now, according to Carnival, the company's IT security identified unauthorized activity involving a compromised employee's account on April 14th. An unauthorized actor used social engineering to deceive an employee to gain access to a limited portion of the company's IT system. So, Carnival said it acted quickly to block the unauthorized activity and started working with security experts to conduct a thorough investigation. However, as part of the investigation, the company says it determined that the personal information in question include, get this, driver's license, passport numbers, phone numbers, names, and addresses, as well as date of birth. Baby, they can create a whole new you with that information. The hack affected the personal information of 5,995,277 people. The company said it is notifying the affected individuals whose data was impacted and offering U.S. customers 2 years of free credit monitoring through TransUnion, with notifications beginning May 27th. If travelers have further questions, you can always contact TransUnion and Carnival. But y'all keep in mind, now Carnival is not just Carnival Cruise Line. They also include Princess Cruises, Holland American Cruises, and Carnival Cruise Line. I'm just saying, Princess, Holland, and Carnival all included in this. So just be aware and watch your credit. Hey, make sure you look for those emails from Carnival as well to make sure you're not compromised. Hey, hot topics on the party, your early morning praise party with me, your girl, Sherry Mackey.
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1: It's the latest single from Pastor Mike Jr., and I got it, I got it. I'm Tracy Bethay, glad to be in your company. Happy Tuesday to you and yours. Still to come, Open My Eyes from Ricky Dillard. Here is a classic from Douglas Miller, My Soul. My thoughts, my will, and my emotions are anchored in the Lord.

Jackson's inspiration station is WHLH. Hey, I'm Tracy Bethay and Macomb. We thank you for making WHLH number one for gospel hits. We couldn't have done it without you.

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1: That's music from Dottie Peoples and For My Good. 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I'm Tracy Bethay. Happy Tuesday to you and yours. Here's Josh Copeland and Nobody But Jesus.

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1: It's music from the legendary Clark Sisters with Blessed and Highly Favored. I'm Tracy Bethay, glad to be with you on this Tuesday. It's James Fortune and In the Room.

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1: It's music from the legendary Christian Ayers. It's time to stand up. I'm Tracy Bethay. Glad to be in your company. Got some Brent Jones and Praise in the Choir stand on the way. Here's Lamar Campbell and the Spirit of Praise. It's all about the love.

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3: 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Yes, sir. They shall hunger no more, neither shall they thirst.

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1: It's music from the Commodores and Jesus is Love. I'm Tracy Bethay. On the way, it's the Gospel Truth and Gospel News, honey. 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
1: Oh, not another moment, not another second. Lord, I need you now. Happy Tuesday to you and yours. I'm Tracy Bethay. Got some Lisa Noel Smith and the Brown Singers on the way with Promises. Here's Kirk Franklin, the family with Melodies from Heaven.

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1: It's music from Corinne Hawthorne, and won't he do it? Oh, yes, he will. He said that he would. I'm Tracy Bethea, glad to be in your company. Here's Mariah Carey with the Clark Sisters and Jesus I Do.

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1: It's Yolanda Adams, and yes, we do have the victory in Christ Jesus. I'm Tracy Bethay. Glad to be in your company. Got some Ricky Dillon and Open My Eyes on the way. Here is a classic from the Thompson Community Singers, Safe in His Arms.

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1: I tell you, I love that song, the Potter's House Mass Choir, and Let's Just Praise the Lord. I'm Tracy Bethay. Happy Tuesday to you and yours. It's Nia Allen and Lord, I

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We're number one for gospel hits with E.J. Fields' Mercy Endureth on Hallelujah FM. Hey, Lance Fuller with you, and more inspirations on the way. But right now, I got a corny I want to drop in your spirit real quick, because how can you tell which, you know, rabbit is the oldest when you're looking at rabbits? You know, something I always wondered. Not really, but, you know, for the sake of the joke, work with me. All right. How can you tell which rabbit is the oldest? I'll be back in a moment with the answer. Right now, it's Demeter, No Looking Back on Hallelujah FM.

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0: Kenny Lewis, Charles Jenkins, he's been good on 95.5. 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And if you ever got something you'd like to hear, do like Brother Steve did in Monticello.
1: 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Will you play Big City Jesus for me? Thank you.
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Number one for gospel hits with Josh Copeland, Nobody But Jesus on 95.5. Hey, Lance Fuller with you. And while we're getting ready for the NBA Finals, the NFL had to make some wild news yesterday with some what could be some very impactful trades. We'll talk about it in a moment. Right now, it's the Reverend Al Green. The Lord will make a way somehow on Hallelujah FM.

The ministry is in the music with Al Green on 95.5. Hey, Lance Fuller with you. I got more inspiration on the way, too. Lock It Down. Ricky Dillard, Tip Joy on deck. And man, oh man, was this some deals made in the NFL yesterday. Yeah. The biggest one being Cleveland Browns sending Defensive Player of the Year Myles Garrett to the Los Angeles Rams for defensive end Jared Verse, a 2027 first-round draft pick, a 2028 second-round draft pick, and a 2029 third-round draft pick. I guess that's cool. Jared Verse is from Dayton, Ohio, so he may have wanted to go back to the Cleveland area. But nevertheless, the Rams get another all-star, all-NFL defensive lineman in Myles Garrett. Now, if you remember, the last time the Rams won a Super Bowl, they had an all-NFL defensive lineman, right? Yeah, his name was Aaron Donald. And the last time they won the Super Bowl, the Super Bowl was played at SoFi Stadium in Inglewood, California. Well, this year, the Super Bowl is going to be played at Inglewood, California, SoFi Stadium.

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2: Hallelujah. Hallelujah. You know, when I think about it, I started in the church as a little girl, 7 years old, and grandmother used to take me to church back in Tulsa, Oklahoma, and I used to sing for the Lord, and I used to sing in the adult choir, and I loved the Lord with all my heart. By the time I was 9 years old, I was gung-ho, and my grandmother even said to me one day, she said, you know, baby, God's going to use you one day. And I didn't know what she meant, but I knew I liked the sound of God using me. By the time I was 11 years old, my mother and father and my five brothers and my little sister, we moved from Tulsa to California. My dad's job has transferred him out here. And by the time I was 12 years old, I found myself in the nightclubs in Los Angeles. My mom and dad used to go to the clubs on the weekends. They didn't know the Lord Jesus. And grandma wasn't around anymore, so we just quit going to church. Was in the nightclubs at 12 years old, and that was the worst place and the last place I needed to be. But I had a praying grandmother. By the time I was 13 years old, I had recorded my first single and began to open up for people like Stevie Wonder and Aretha Franklin, B.B. King and Bill Cosby. And I remember opening up for him one time, and things began to happen. Hallelujah. Things began to happen all around me. The devil had a trap set. He was going to set me up because, see, I liked it. I liked the money. I was making a lot of money. And I liked the glamour. And I liked the applause because that said, I love you. We all want to be loved. Hallelujah. I didn't know that Jesus loved me. I didn't know it then. When I was 16 years old, I had had a baby out of wedlock, and by the time I was 17 years old, I left home and joined the cast of Hair, and I began to travel all across the country. I was making more money than my mom and dad put together by then, and things were looking pretty good. Then I was introduced to marijuana. Devil had a trap set. Next thing I know, it was pills to get up in the morning and pills to go to bed at night. Then it was the alcohol, and then I became very promiscuous and ran around with a lot of people I had no business being with. And one day I was introduced to cocaine, and I know that all drugs are a spirit. This cocaine became my best friend. And I began to hang out with the devil, and I did everything that I was big and bad enough to do. And I'm not glorifying him. I'm just letting him know that I don't belong to you. Hallelujah. I've been set free. Hallelujah. Glory to God. I went on for about 12 years of my life, and I traveled with people, and I worked with Chaka Khan and Rufus, and I worked with Captain and Tennille and all the people in the studios, and I was good at my job, and I was quick, and I could demand double, triple scale, and I went to work, and I was high every day.

One time when I was in Houston, Texas, I met a man there and I was getting ready to go on the road with Chaka Khan, and there was a group going on the road with us, Heatwave, and they had a man working with them and he was doing their lights. And I didn't know this, but I met him on the road and he was a nice guy, and you never would know it to look at him, but he was also, not only was a light director, but he was a cocaine dealer. See, devil knows how to really do it. So we began to be friends and we began to date, and I began to get all the cocaine I wanted for free. How many of you know it wasn't for free? But we came home, me and this young man, and we began to live together, and he was still selling drugs, and I began to make drops for him. I was dropping off cocaine and making a lot of foolish turns in my life, and my life began to do this spiral, downward spiral. I was going to hell. One night as I was getting loaded, I began to pass out, and my head hit the wall, boom, and I began to slide down the wall, and as I came to, all of my bodily fluids were doing their own thing and I was dying.

0: It wasn't a couple of days later that I was watching Christian television. And Grandma tells me she was laying on her face during this time, and she had been fasting for 2 weeks and just calling on the name of Jesus. Save my granddaughter. Save my granddaughter, Jesus. I watched Christian TV one night, and it was as if God himself said, that's enough. And he rebuked the devil from me long enough for me to make an intelligent decision. And I said, Jesus, I know you're real. If you'll just take all of this away from me, take all of the drugs, take them away, I'm tired. And I want you to know that instantly I was set free. Instantly I was delivered. Hallelujah. Glory. Hallelujah. Hallelujah. This was on a Friday night. And I want you to know that not only did God save and deliver me and set me free, but he saved that drug dealer, and he's my husband tonight, James Bailey. Hallelujah. Everything comes by hearing. Hearing. Yes, it does. Glory.
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David Daughtry, God is Great on 95.5. Hey, Lance Fuller with you, and you just heard that key word, liberty, right? Liberty, L-I-B-E-R-T-Y. Well, you know what to do with that. Yeah, drop that in our website, hallelujah955.com, for a chance to win $2,500 in the America 250 giveaway. And when you enter that keyword, I want you to be optimistic, like the sounds of blackness on Hallelujah FM. The black.

0: We ain't playing, that's how we win. That's Brent Jones praising the choir stand on 95.5. Hey, Lance Fuller with you inside the Shout Hallelujah Drive at 5, so lock it down for Doc McKenzie and the highlights. We got Anthony David with Algebra Blissette, the brand new James Fortune. A whole lot more is all coming your way. And some exciting news for all you tennis lovers, as nearly 4 years after her last professional match, Serena Williams is making a stunning return to tennis after accepting a wild card invitation to compete in doubles at the HSBC Championships in London on Monday. Announcing the comeback, Williams said in an announcement, "Queen's Club feels like the perfect place to begin this next chapter," adding, "Grass has given me some of the most meaningful moments of my career, and I'm excited to be back competing on one of the sport's most iconic stages." Serena also teased her return with her longtime sponsor, Nike, and the caption, "Good news travels fast." And guess everybody heard the news. Now, the short clip sees the sports legend walk off the court to answer a phone that's ringing like crazy as she jokes, "I got to change my number." The Women's Tennis Association, or WTA, celebrated the news by declaring that Williams was officially returning to the stage, while the tournament itself shared a message that read, "The Queen returns." Yeah, the 23-time Grand Slam champion previously announced her retirement back in September of 2022 in a Vogue essay, where she said, "I know that a lot of people are excited about it and look forward to retiring, and I really wish I felt that way." Although her return has sparked speculation about Wimbledon at the end of the month, Serena's not yet revealed whether she plans to enter any additional tournaments. And I'm wondering, who is going to be her doubles partner? Is it going to be Venus? Of course, they've had success in doubles matches over the years, so yeah, that would be exciting to see. I don't know. We'll definitely keep you informed, and we'll be keeping an eye on Serena to see how she does. And keep it locked. More inspiration on the way. We're Hallelujah FM.
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0: Welcome, Missionary Baptist Church at 1002 Romola Road in Hermanville, Mississippi, with the pastor, Reverend Dr. John A. Blunt, will hold their Women's Day program Saturday, June 27th, 3 p.m., with speaker, evangelist, Dr. Elnora McPherson of Antioch Baptist Church in Utica. 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

0: 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We have a severe thunderstorm warning in effect now for Rankin County. It's in effect until 6:15 tonight. The storm in the Brandon area moving to the south at about 25 miles an hour. The storm could produce some 60-mile-an-hour wind gusts and some quarter-sized hail as it tracks through a number of other areas, including Monterey, Florence, Star, and Piney Woods. 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

0: Randy Bell with a Storm Center update brought to you by Taylor Power Systems. We have another severe thunderstorm warning now. This one for northeastern Simpson County, all of Smith County, along with northeastern Covington and northwestern Jones counties. In effect until 6:30, that storm in the Raleigh area, moving south at about 30 miles an hour, could produce some 60-mile-an-hour wind gusts and quarter-sized hail as it tracks toward Mize and Taylorsville, eventually Collins. 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
1: Anthony David, Algebra Blissette, and Heaven on 95.5. Hey, Lance Fuller with you. And remember, you can always get at me on IG at Fuller Flavor. That's F-U-L-L-E-R, F-L-A-V-A. Here's Reverend Milton Brunson with the Tommies and the Holy Ghost on Hallelujah FM.

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Hey, Lance Fuller with you, and we're getting ready to celebrate Mississippi's rich musical heritage and honor the artists, entertainers, and musicians that make it possible. I'll elaborate in a moment, but right now, it's Anita Williams.

0: The Ministries in the Music with Anita Wilson on 95.5. Hey, Lance Fuller with you. I got more inspiration on the way, too. So lock it down and stand by for Donnie McClurkin and Stan. And the Jackson Music Awards Association is proud to announce the 2026 Jackson Music Awards Weekend. Yeah, with theme being Our Music Born Here, Heard Everywhere. That's right. It's getting kicked off on Friday, July 24th, with an evening of outstanding Southern Soul entertainment. Then on Saturday, July 25th, the 4th annual City with Soul celebrates Mississippi, the birthplace of America's music, at Dueling Hall. Of course, Sunday is the 48th annual Mississippi Gospel Music Awards, 5 p.m. at the Jackson Convention Center Ballroom. Now, this year's pastor honorees include Pastor Gary Brumfield, Pastor Laura Hickerson Powell, Pastor Bobby Burks, and Pastor Benjamin Wallace. We're also going to be honoring distinguished women in gospel, Dr. Giselle Nicole Gentry and Yolanda Clay Moore. It's going to be an awesome weekend. 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

0: Randy Bell with a Storm Center update brought to you by Taylor Power Systems. We have a severe thunderstorm warning now for southwestern Hinds County. It's going to be in effect until 7. Storm in the Raymond area moving southwest at about 20 miles an hour. The storm could produce some 60-mile-an-hour wind gusts and quarter-sized hail. Again, southwestern Hinds County, severe thunderstorm warning until 7:30. The Storm Center update brought to you by Taylor Power Systems. 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

The legendary Canton Spirituals would clean up on 95.5. Hey, Lance Fuller with you, and we're sending love from Belzoni to Brookhaven and everywhere in between. Yeah, we see you, and we thank you for choosing Jackson's Inspiration Station. Here's Donald Lawrence with Keep On Blessing Me on Hallelujah.

0: Number one for gospel hits with PJ Morton and Mercy on 95.5. Hey, Lance Fuller with you, and I'm coming back with a few closing words for you. But in the meantime, it's Fred Hammond, When the Spirit of the Lord on Hallelujah FM.
1: That's right, that's right. Put those hands together all over this place. Yeah.

0: Randy Bell with a Storm Center update brought to you by Watkins Construction and Roofing. That severe thunderstorm warning continues for southwestern Hinds County until 7 tonight. A storm in the Dry Grove area moving southwest at about 15 miles an hour could produce 60-mile-an-hour wind gusts and some quarter-sized hail. 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
1: 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Hey, that's just about going to wrap it up for yours truly, Lance Fuller. I've certainly had a wonderful time with you today. As I do each and every day, I'm here, man. Love each and every one of you, and I hope you heard something that lifted you up, inspired you, and brought you some joy. Hey, Victor Sosa is up next with more inspiration all night long, so make sure you lock it down, stick around for that. And if the Lord says the same and the creek don't rise, we'll be back on tomorrow at 3. Till then, may God's grace and mercy be with you always, whatever you do. Keep it locked on 95.5. 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